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2: Blink from the thing them call a broken heart. 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You don't know it from the start. Me tell them say I'm dirty, yeah. A Sean Paul and Sasha, come sing for them.

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0: 98.5.
2: All day, all night. 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